but I broke the mold. 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Nigga be twice as rich if it wasn't for clothes, alcohol, and hoes. Yeah, I want the dope, alcohol, and hoes. Gotta stop tricking on every ruby and amber rose. Yeah, I'm still in my prime, I seen these hoes get old. No shoulder left the crown, hold my shoulders cold. This what you chose, this what you chose, yeah.

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1: Into the reality. This one is funny as I've had always.

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For 7 years running, you've been a soldier. But better days are coming. Better days are coming for you. So when the night feels like forever.

0: Oh, by the way, it all started like this.
1: So how's your evening so far?
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0: 3 on your nut!
1: In other news, the Prime Minister has been coaching up the spirits of pre-

Yeah, yeah, this is my palace. 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I got it all covered like a wedding band. Wonderland, so my alias is Alice. And we gon' start a motherfucking pussy riot. Or we gon' have to put them on a pussy diet. Look at that, I guarantee I got them quiet. Look at that, I guarantee they all inspired.

0: Yeah.
1: I defend myself in court. This is sport. I get signals from the source. I can twist and I can talk. I just feel like I'm a Porsche. I'm Carrera. Error, error, error, error, error, error, error, error, error, error, error, error, error. I defend myself in court. This is sport. I get signals from the source. I can twist and it can talk. I just feel like I'm a Porsche. I'm Carrera. Error, error, error, error, error, error, error, error, error, error.

myself in court. This is sport. 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I can twist and it contorts. I just feel like I'm a Porsche. I'm Carrera.

0: 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Maybe my ghost knows, but we both cold. And I used to write all my ghost flows, wrote each other solos. Now the nigga say he want co-pros, money from the shows and rights to the logo. Do you want a lawyer? No, ho.
1: I defend myself in court. This is sport. I get signals from the source. I can twist and I can talk. 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

0: 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The shit is played out. They know what you're going to ask for. They got the little pussy taxes already ready for you.
1: Informer, you know, say that I'm a snow, me, I go blam. 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

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Show off my diamonds like I'm signed by the Rock. Ain't pushing out his baby's telly by the Rock. 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

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So they can get on their keyboards and make me the bad guy, Chung Lee. Ayo, I've been.